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I don't know if I still want it, but if I'm being honest, I'm sure as hell gonna fake it till I die.